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1: I said to myself, I'm gonna play the most exciting pop part. Back to back, back to back, back to back. 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